96.7 KCAL Rocks. This is Connie with the Y. How about some Deftones? Here's Infinite Source from their latest album called Private Music.

0: for the next 5 years. 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
1: Playing catch with my kids. My arm is toast, dude. When I throw now, there is creaks and pops lately that have been coming out of my shoulder that I've never felt before. I feel like I've done some damage.
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Well, you know, they told me that my life, or life in general, is show prep material. I'm not sure if a conversation standing at the men's urinal is the appropriate thing, so. 3 days grace. KCAL rocks.

0: 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Grab those tickets to go see AFI September 19th at the Observatory Festival Grounds. How cool is that?
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0: rock. Have fun. Let us know how it is, okay?
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0: Thank you. Little Five Finger Death Punch, some Blink on the way. Little Tom Petty and the Heartbreakers. 96.7. KCAL Rock, San Jacinto.